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brought it on a fast lane. 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Ni mon texte à rap race. I don't even know what that means. Cruising vitesse de Dieu, never snoozing, never. I gotta be there for her. Faut que je guette de ses cups et que je guette de ses i's sans oublier des offs. 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You know? Stash the gold, so little dance, cause to cash more dough than streets, I get ugly. Surely I'm already rich.

the mind's rearranged. The things that don't change, the fashion we flaunt.

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As a youth, I was scrutinized, skin dark like the moon and light. The most I take me to defy it, went tit for tat, eye for eye. Now I get respect for the ones that I idolize. I said, fuck a double standard. A lot of question, but music's the answer. A lot of flexing, but who's the pretender? A lot of tension, not good for your mental.